because of my obligations and the ties that you have. We've been meeting here every day. And since this is our last day together, I want to hold you just one more time. When you turn and walk away, don't look back. I want to remember you just like this. Let's just kiss.

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No need to take by the Tiffany Disco, DJ Mass was breaking out. Take it back in time, you saw the 70s with love. But we can call the Tiffany Disco, the 876-824.

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0: 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Delicious presents Under the Stars, Jokes and Jammins,
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2: August the 7th, Major Hype is going to be live on stage. It's all about Under the Stars. I don't know what's all about. Love and laughter.
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0: Len Hammond. And performing live, Christopher Martin with Ben.
6: 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It's all about Totally Delicious. Yours truly, Christopher Martin, will be there live and direct. Carlton, how are we doing?
0: Under the Stars, Jokes and
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1: This is the original No Teeth Brush Gum Rinse and Gaggle Out Mouth Than Gargan for the Jaws featuring a whole lot of artists and the pipe I love. 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

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Well, you see, all of those who like to eat up in front of audience and don't like to bed, well, I have the way I brought from Donald Carlton Supply here, along with the Quackenbush water, with the little courage water, mix it, to wash your sour skin. 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
4: Community, because it's the same power. It's called the blessing. Now I'm talking about people who don't have anything. You've been rejected. You've been married 5 times. You've been, come on now, I'm gonna just lump them all up, because people don't think God can fix cases that are that bad. But I got news for you. God is still God. He can fix the worst situation up in here. Whatever your problem is, God can fix it. Now, I know it might be people that are doubting. Hopefully, you can catch hold of this thing, because we have taken ourselves and we've put ourselves on the same level as the people in the world. They can borrow money. They can sit up in the doctor's office. They can go down. Hey, I want it so that we are the doctor. I want it so that we are the banker. We're supposed to be the lender, not the borrower. And I'm here to take you over to do that. And we go in over, not under, over. Now, when you think out of the box. Don't think in the box, because that's where you've been thinking. And that's what's kept you where you are. But think out of the box. Think future. Are you with me? And then think it, and what you meditate on, or your most dominant thoughts is going to take you to where you're thinking, because you're made that way. Are you with me here? And so here's David. David's 17 years old, but he's got the right thinking. See, he saw himself really like God saw him. So David comes in the front line. He said, hey, you know, what's that? And they said, get back and keep those sheep. Well, he said, wait a minute. Now, I slayed a lion. And I slayed a bear. And you got this guy giving you problems? He gets eventually to the front line. Now, this is what he says. Now, watch this. Think out of the box. Stop thinking that this is what you're going to be. At least say, okay, by this time next year, I'm going to double my salary. Think out of the box. Go somewhere that you're not. Go somewhere. It starts with your thinking. So receive God's thinking. He said, this day, watch this, told Goliath. Now, Goliath had just cursed him. So now he's got to answer that curse. He said, this day will the Lord deliver you into my hands. Watch this. I'm going to take your head off. Now, he didn't have to say all of that. Seems to me the young man is getting a little bit beyond what is necessary to tell this guy. But he's telling this guy how he's going to execute it. He said, I'm going to first take your head off. Then I'm going to feed you Move over, Goliath. And that army behind you. Watch this. To the buzzards. He said fowls of the air, but buzzards. I'm going to feed them all to the buzzards. The whole army, one 17-year-old, is going to feed an army to the buzzards today. Now, you tell me how in the world is that going to happen? Well, it won't happen if he don't think it. And I'm telling you, God's got so far for you to go, if you'll just let him think through you. He said, your thoughts have not been my thoughts. Your ways have not been my ways. So from this day, we're going to open up and we're going to allow God to think through our minds. We're going to receive what he says about us. Watch this. How far we can go, what we can have, what we can do, what we own, what we, come on, just receive it by faith and then think on them things. Just think on it, think on it, think on it, think on it, and watch, pretty soon you're going to speak on it, and the next thing you know, manifestation, manifestation. Now look at Psalm 27 and look at verse 13. I had fainted unless I believe. I had believed to see the what? The goodness of the Lord, come on, in the land of the living. He is saying here that unless I saw somebody who this stuff is working for, they told me I need to go to heaven before I can get this. But I got a feeling I can get it right now. And unless I could see somebody who can prove to me that this is so, I would have fainted and just gone by the wayside. I'm telling you, folks, the world is waiting on somebody that God can use and then can say, Jesus is Lord. God is good, yes. And his mercy endures forever. Yes. Man. So God chose you. Watch this. You didn't choose him. He saw you before you hit your mama's womb.
5: Yes, Lord.
4: Watch this. And he said, pick that one. Now, between now and between the time he picked you and the time you came into the kingdom, you went through H-E double hockey sticks. You went, come on, you went, you've been married 10 times and had, I'm talking about all kinds of mess that happened, but it didn't change God's mind, not one iota. Oh, Lord, you don't know. He's been in jail. That don't make no difference. He did this. He did that. But I'm telling you, when God chooses you, he don't change his mind about it. He knows what he put in you. And God's going to get it out. You are special. Been chosen for such a time as this.
6: Well, I trust that you are blessed by this powerful message. Now, here are a couple of points you want to remember. One, in Proverbs chapter 23 and verse 7, he says this, as a man thinketh in his heart, so is he. Or what you continue to think on, you become. Or you can say it like this. What you dwell on in your thought life is the place you're going to end up. So if you don't want to go there, don't think it. Think on things that are true and honest and just. God tells us to do that. Why? Because he wants us to end up in a good place. Now, number two, in 1 Chronicles chapter 4, verse 10, we find a prayer called the Prayer of Jabez. It's something that this one Jabez prayed. He had been named Jabez as a baby. And Jabez means pain. How would you like to be, every time somebody call you, hey, pain, come here, you know. Well, Jabez knew he had to change his destiny, because a lot of times the things that we call ourselves is where we end up. So Jabez then began to petition God, and that God would enlarge his coast. As a matter of fact, he prayed a prayer. Here's what he said. He said, "Oh, that thou would bless me indeed and enlarge my coast, that thy hand might be with me and that thou would keep me from evil." I say that prayer at least once a week, you know. Now, this is interesting. God granted him his request. And where maybe that he had a destiny that was limited, now everything opened up. And Jabez became very big. In other words, he was able to receive the big things God had for him. Well, I want to challenge you. If you want to increase your life and you seem that think that you have been limited, somehow things have not worked out like they should, I challenge you. As a matter of fact, I dare you. Double dog dare you. Praise God. That's what they used to say when I was a kid. I double dog dare you. To just for 30 days, pray the prayer of Jabez. Once a day for 30 days. Guarantee you're going to see increase take place in your life. Well, I'm not. Do it. Just do it. And then write me and tell me what happened. Because guaranteed some things are going to start taking place in your life by the power of the Holy Spirit. It's going to bring some changes into your life that are going to be good. All you have to do is do it. So I challenge you to do that. Write me and tell me what happened. Well, this is all we have for today. This is Bill Winston saying we love you and keep walking by faith.
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0: within you. There is a call to lead. Distractions have tried to bury it. 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Become an entrepreneur. God is awakening the call again. 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It's time for you to change the story. 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
2: I want to follow you. I'm going to make a choice tonight. I don't want to do two things. I can't do two things. No one can do two things. And I want my one thing to be living for you, Jesus.
3: I don't know how people, because I know a lot of you don't read the Bible for yourself. And personally, I don't know how you can pull off following God in our culture, in our world, without this time alone with God. I mean, this is great. You learn from someone else and you can listen to other messages, but there's something so different when you study it for yourself, when you spend that time studying it for you. Because the truth is for me, it's the only time when I can't lie. I can lie to you. I very easily can lie to you. I believe I have the ability to lie to anyone. Okay, I'm that good. Great quality to have in your pastor. I can. It's really not that hard to deceive someone. I can pretend that I'm humble. I know the way to say it and the looks on my face and just the right words to make you think that I'm humble or to think that I'm close to God or to think whatever you want to think about. I mean, we get pretty good at communication. Most of us are pretty good at communicating who we want other people to think we are. But then there's that time when you're alone with God and there's no one to lie to. And there's one person who right now knows, even as I'm speaking right now, you don't know what goes on in my heart and what thoughts are going on and the intention of my words. Maybe I'm saying it to make myself sound better. Maybe I'm telling you this so you don't think that I'm really thinking. You know what I mean? There's all of that going on. You don't know. But then I'm alone with God's word. Then I'm alone and I'm studying the book for myself. And here's God telling me I've got to do something. And here's a God that I can't. He knows not only my words, but the intention, the heart. He knows when I'm trying to sound good, even in my prayers. And then there's times when we're dumb enough to even try to sound good in our prayers. And try to make it sound like we really love him and want to be with him when he knows our heart and he's seen us all week and saw how we long for all the other things in the world and he's just an afterthought. But we're dumb enough to say, oh God, I've just wanted you and thanks for this. You know, it's the one time when you have to be real. I was asked just yesterday, someone came up to me and said, hey, you know, with all the success and stuff, how do you keep from being just super arrogant? I mean, you're just kind of arrogant. How do you keep from being like just majorly arrogant? And again, I just go, man, I don't know how anyone survives without spending time alone with God. If I did not have time with God, I would be so self-centered, so arrogant, so in my own world because I can fool people. And it's this time when I am here just going, okay, well, here's what God says. And I can't think of a time in my lifetime when this lesson was more needed because I just see as I travel, there are just fewer and fewer people that love this book and love the truths in this book. And people instead are looking for new ideas, new thoughts, and they'd rather listen to opinions of other people rather than really looking at this book that's been around for thousands of years. These words that have been around for thousands of years that have proven themselves over time, that have changed lives over the centuries, and yet we try to run to these other things. And so Peter says in this passage, he starts off in 2 Peter chapter 1, verse 12. He says, therefore, he goes, I intend always to remind you of these qualities. Though you know them and are established in the truth that you have, I think it's right, as long as I am in this body, to stir you up by way of reminder, since I know that the putting off of my body will be soon, as our Lord Jesus Christ made clear to me. And I will make every effort so that after my departure, you may be able at any time to recall these things. Now, I don't know what jumps out to you in that passage, but one of the things when I was reading it for the first time, you know, I'm looking at this going, wow, that's really weird. Peter says, I know that the putting off of my body will be soon, as our Lord Jesus Christ made clear to me. Isn't that strange to you that Peter knew that he was going to die soon? And I love the phrasing even, the putting off of this body, because it's not really death. Like, I don't really die, okay? It's just I'm putting off this body. And Peter says, I know that's going to be soon. How did Peter know? He doesn't really say. It doesn't say in Scripture. Now, it does say in Scripture. This is interesting. I don't know if you ever noticed this. But in John chapter 21, this is after the resurrection of Jesus Christ. Remember when Jesus has that encounter with Peter and tells him to feed my sheep? And in John chapter 21, in verse 18, he says to Peter, Jesus says to the resurrected Christ, says to Peter, truly I say to you, when you were young, you used to dress yourself and walk wherever you wanted. But when you are old, you will stretch out your hands and another will dress you and carry you where you do not want to go. This he said to show by what kind of death he was going to glorify God. And after saying this, he said to him, follow me. So Jesus told Peter, he goes, look, he goes, remember when you were young? He goes, when you were young, you just kind of did whatever you wanted. You wore what you wanted. You went wherever you wanted. He goes, let me tell you what's going to happen when you get older. You're not going to be free. Someone's actually going to take you and lead you where you don't want to go. And says that Jesus told him this to tell him the type of death he was going to die. He says, someone else is going to stretch out your hands. See, it was an explanation that, Peter, you're going to be crucified. And tradition tells us that Peter was crucified. In fact, tradition tells us that Peter, from what we understand, didn't feel worthy to die in the same way that Jesus died. So he asked his executioners, would you crucify me upside down? Jesus told, think about this, think about the ramifications of this. Jesus told Peter, here's how you're going to die. And then right after he says that, he says, follow me. It goes completely against this nonsense that so many churches teach that, oh, if you follow Jesus, everything's going to go so well in your life. You're going to be so healthy, so wealthy, because that's his plan for you here on this earth. It certainly wasn't his plan for Peter. He says, Peter, man, it was better for you when you were young. You know, you had your freedom to go wherever you want to go. Guess what? For following me, if people are going to actually stretch out your hands, they're going to crucify you. Let me tell you how you're going to die. You're not going to have your freedoms when you're older. But follow me. Understand the message Jesus taught was, look, it's not going to be easy to follow me. In fact, here, Peter, this is how it's going to end for you. But let me tell you, I'm worth it. I'm worth it. Hold on to the end. And so Jesus told Peter, you're going to die. And here in 2 Peter, he's explaining, somehow God communicated to Peter that the time is going to be soon. Imagine what you would feel if you knew the time was running out, your life is about to be over, and not only that, but God told you the way you're going to be killed is a torturous death. Peter doesn't complain about it. He doesn't say, why me? He just knows, hey, this is just the way it is. But what I want you to notice in this passage is what Peter wants to do with the last few moments of his life. See, because if that were you, what would you do? If you know, okay, my life's about over, and it's crazy to me how some people answer this question. The things you would do if you knew you only had weeks or months to live, the things you would do, what would those things be? So you see, Peter says, he goes, while I'm alive, while I'm here, he goes, it's right for me to remind you of all these ways you ought to live. He goes, but God's told me that I'm about to die. And so what he says, he goes in verse 15, I'm going to make every effort so that after my departure, you may be able at any time to recall these things. See, Peter says, I'm not going to be here to remind you, hey, this is how you're supposed to live. This is what God said to do. He goes, I want to set you up. I want to make sure that once I'm gone, you're still following God. You'll be able to recall these things. You'll know what God says, and you'll be able to figure that on your own. It's one of those things that really ought to be us as parents. This should be our goal. Is that when we're gone, our kids know how to follow God on their own. I said years ago that the goal of parenting is to train our kids to be independently dependent on God. That somehow we teach them to be independently dependent on God, that their relationship with God isn't all about us. But somehow we release them and go, you know you need to depend on God. You understand. You don't need me anymore. You've got his word. You've got him. You've got his spirit. Now go. That's the same thing Peter was saying to this church. To these followers who had been following him as an apostle, these believers, he's saying, look, you guys, you're scattered everywhere, whatever, you know, but and I'm going to be gone soon, and I'll keep reminding you of this stuff until it's time to go, but I'm ready to die now. And so I'm going to make every effort to make sure you're okay. See, this is one of the things that concerns me. I mean, I know that some of you, you'd be fine if I were gone tomorrow. You'd be like, big deal. You know, you've got your time with God. You're like, oh, it was cool having him around. But I'm not dependent on him. I study this book. I love this book. I love the teachings of this book. It doesn't matter who's up there. As long as they're teaching from this book, I love it. I love it. I love it. I just want that. But there's also a contingent here that, man, I hear about it. It's like, well, Francis isn't teaching this week, so I don't think I'm going to go. And that's very sad, and it's scary to me, because it's like I don't ever want it to be about me. It's got to be about this book, and it's so weird how certain people, they will only listen to this book if it's through a certain person for a certain amount of time, at the right time of day, where everything's set up just perfectly, and there's no sense of, man, I know how to study this, man. I read it for myself. Those are the greatest times in my life, is when I'm alone and I'm reading this and studying it and praying about it and changing my life over it. See, Peter says, I want to set you up so that after my departure, you at any time, you can recall these things. It's not about me. You're not completely dependent on me. I mean, what if you were told you only have a short time? What would you do with that time? Would it be all centered around God and saying, okay, I got to make sure the people I love can follow God without me being around?

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3: 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On the Saturday, we're going to be there at Omega Church in Jamaica. Dr. Hawker is going to be with us as well.
4: I believe that God is going to move us never before, and I believe that it's season that God, as we say, want to really reassure his people that he's still in control.
3: 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So we're having 3 services there in Kingston, Jamaica.
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because the just shall live by it. I'm just going to believe God. I'm not going to have all the answers. I'm not going to have all the details. It's very important because we're talking about this planting season. We're talking about having a plan. Listen to me. Every opportunity, this is what 1 Corinthians 16:9 says. It says that for every opportunity, there's adversaries. It reads like this: there's a effectual door open and there's many adversaries. In other words, every opportunity, there's going to be adversaries. So listen to me. It's going to always be something out there trying to tell me that I'm not worthy. It's going to always

frustration that comes just because I had a great idea to start a business. Come on, y'all, be real. You think you're gonna skip out of here and just go start one and not work hard and do it? Opposition don't come. But my assurance.

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3: To the blind, this may come off as Christian indoctrination, but to Christians, this is scripturally based doctrine of conduct through salvation that's over time been slightly lost in demonstration. Jesus of Nazareth, the author of salvation. So he who has an ear, let him hear, please, and listen. Many of God's children have become lukewarm and nonchalant about doing the Savior's request. He said, if any man follows me, he must deny himself first and pick up his cross. So blessed is the man who does not walk in the counsel of the ungodly. By doing so, no one is able to take you captive through hollow and deceptive philosophy. Also, be not conformed to this world, neither love the things that are in it. Thus, as Christians seek first his kingdom and righteousness, and all these other things will be given. But when you ask, it is not given because you ask with wrong motives, that you may spend what you get on your pleasures. But if you hold to his teachings, you are really his disciple. But if you're still seeking to please men, you're not even worthy of the title. You were bought with a price. Don't you have any idea what this means? For you and me to confess we believe, the King of Kings had to be stretched out on a tree. Jesus of Nazareth, the author of salvation, for he views the ends of the earth and sees everything under the heavens. This includes, but not limited to, rape, murder, and even child molestation. That's why we as believers are to present our bodies as a living sacrifice to the weary and burdened who are aching to see the light of Christ. So if you're impervious to love, then you will certainly prove to be useless. That's why Jesus said, by love will man know who his is. So woe to those who put their faith in things that are tangible and ungodly. Because you have a little money, you believe that it's something. Jesus describes you as being poor, blind, and naked, because a man's life does not consist of the abundance of his possessions. So be aware of men who've been robbed of the truth, who preach only that godliness is a means of financial breakthrough. Instead, put on the full armor of God to stand firm against Satan and his schematics. Jesus of Nazareth, the author of salvation. So no longer are we teaching safe sex, but on this day, abstinence. Because presenting our bodies as holy and acceptable is the highest act of worship. So abstain from fornication, for this is his will and your sanctification. For this is how we know that we really come to know him, when we do what he commands. That's why Jesus said, why do you call me Lord, Lord, and not do what I say? Jesus of Nazareth, the author of salvation. I say this in repetition because in his name, the nations will be optimistic. So as I speak the sword of the Spirit, I bind any demonic interference. Like Joshua said, choose this day whom you will serve. Because in these times, we're no longer just playing church. Remember, not everyone that says Lord, Lord enter into the kingdom. Only those who fulfill the will of the Lord's mission. So tell me, what will you do when you come before his presence? And he says, depart from me, I never knew you, you worker of iniquity. This is the biblical doctrine of conduct through salvation that's over time but slightly lost in translation. Jesus Christ of Nazareth, the author of salvation.
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1: Come on, somebody. Just put your hands together for Jesus today. Amen. Take a minute, look at your neighbor next to you. After all the praise and the worship that have gone up to God, let's find a neighbor next to you right now. Come on, just find a neighbor next to you right now. Stake me down and give me some strings. Yes, thank you. I know the worship and the praise was lovely. But right now, God want me to talk to you today about covenant. Somebody say covenant. Come on, say it, covenant. That's what God want me to talk to you about today. But I want you to hold somebody by the hand, that person that is here today. Face them if you can. And that's your covenant sister, your covenant brother.

0: just find somebody right where you are. And today is the second Sunday in our telethon, but sometimes the congregation is not in covenant with each other. So find somebody now. Be a covenant prayer partner with you. Come on, nobody stand alone. Find somebody. Amen. Find somebody, your covenant partner. Amen. And that person that you're standing next to, that you're praying with, you don't know what they're going through. You don't know what they're dealing with. Begin to pray with that person today. Come on, right where you are. Come on, just forget about your own problem. Forget about what you were thinking about. Those of you that can speak in the realms of the Spirit, begin to intercede in the realms of the Spirit. You don't know what they're going through. Come on. Begin to speak into that person's life. Come on. Begin to speak into that person's life. Come on. Covenant. Come on. Be a covenant prayer partner right now. Come on. Those of you that can speak in English, pray in English. Those of you that can pray in the Spirit, begin to pray in the Spirit. You don't know what that person is dealing with. You don't know what that person is going through. Everyone that is viewing, everyone that is listening, home, find some home right now to pray right where you are. Be a covenant partner right now. All over the world, everyone who is listening to Omega Radio right now, begin to pray right now. Come on, be your brother's keeper, be your sister's keeper. Nobody stand alone. Those of you that have been praying for your family, get your family together. Get your family together and begin to pray. Hallelujah. Somebody say covenant. Come on. Just open up your mouth and begin to pray. Come on. Covenant. Come on, begin to pray. You don't know what the house have gone through. You don't know what they're dealing with. Right now, come on, begin to pray. Begin to intercede. Come on, open your mouth. Come on, open your mouth. Open your mouth. Sister Rose and Sister Claudette, come on, face each other and begin to speak. Begin to pray. Come on. Come on. Begin to pray all over this church today. Come on, we're praying church. Come on, find somebody. Come on, begin to pray. Find somebody, grab somebody, come on. Hallelujah. Come on, people of God, begin to intercede. Come on, Sister Claudette, open your mouth. Sister Rose, open your mouth. Come on, find somebody, begin to speak. Come on, find a covenant partner today. Come on. It's not been easy for you. It's not been easy. Find somebody. Come on, open your mouth. Begin to intercede with each other. Come on, open your mouth. If you haven't talked to God all week, begin to speak to God right now. Those of you that are home, that are listening, begin to speak to God. Come on, begin to speak to God. Lift up your voice. Begin to intercede. Yes, God. Come on, begin to intercede. Come on, begin to intercede. Divine connection. Hallelujah. Come on. Divine connection. Come on, begin to intercede. Come on, you can pray. Begin to pray. Come on, everybody in Radio Land, if you're in your car, begin to pray. Prophetic declaration. Come on, begin to pray. You don't know what a person next to you is dealing with. You don't know what a person is going through. Come on, begin to intercede. Hallelujah. Listen, people of God. Hear me, people of God. You're going to change your prayer partner right now. But here's the word of the Lord. Here's what the Lord said today about covenant. He says, In Psalms 50 and verse 5, it says, gather my saints together. Somebody repeat the verse that I'm reading here today. Psalms 50 and verse 5. Psalms 50 verse 5. For everyone that are here, everyone who's listening to Omega Radio, millions of soldiers and souls around the world, listen to me. Listen to me. All week, people have been calling and asking for prayer. And this morning, God want me to remind you that you're a covenant child of God and you're a covenant-keeping person. So here is the word of the Lord, Psalms 50 and verse 5. Gather my saints together unto me. See it, God. Read it. Say it. Gather my saints together unto me. Those that have made a covenant with me by the sacrifice. I repeat it. Say it again. Gather my saints together unto me. Those that have made a covenant with me, saith God, by sacrifice. Hallelujah. So find a different prayer partner right now. We're gathering the saints unto God. Find a different prayer partner right now. Find a different prayer partner. People sometimes come to church and leave service and go back home. Amen. Glory be to God. You get the word in your spirit. But this morning, God is saying, gather the people unto me. Don't get a family member. No, no, Sister Natalie. Find somebody else. Find somebody else, Sister Rose. Come on, the church that pray together will stay together. And you're going to open your mouth. You're going to intercede. God is going to drop in your spirit right now what the person that you're praying with is dealing with, what they're going through, and what God wants to do for them. That's what the word of the Lord said today. He said, gather my saints. You are a saint of the living God. You're a child of the living God. Hallelujah. So find somebody, find somebody, find somebody else where you are right now. Gather my saints together unto me, saith the Lord. Those saints are people who have made a covenant with me. So you're gathered together by sacrifice. Today you're here. Hallelujah. Amen. Glory be to God. Come on, glory be to God. Glory be to God. Come on, people of God. You're getting higher in the realms of the Spirit. Come on. So you gather together today. Come on. Find somebody. Find another prayer partner. Find another prayer partner. Find another prayer partner. Come on. Find another prayer partner. Come on. The hell that you've been through. The difficulties that you've been through. Hallelujah. The family that prays together will stay together today. Hallelujah, somebody. Hallelujah, somebody. Hallelujah, somebody. All that you have gone through. Come on. Find a prayer partner right now. Find a prayer partner right now. Find a prayer partner right now. You just find a prayer partner right now. Find somebody, find somebody, find somebody. Hold them by the hands. Look into your eyes now and begin to pray. Come on. Habba, habba, habba, habba. Habba, Father. Come on. Begin to pray. Begin to pray. Begin to pray. Begin to pray. Find somebody. Begin to pray. Begin to pray. Begin to intercede. Hallelujah. Begin to intercede. Come on, prayer warriors, begin to intercede. Hallelujah, somebody, from out of your belly, out of your belly, out of your belly shall show, oh my God, out of your belly shall flow rivers of living water. Oh, out of your belly, out of your belly. Come on, open up your mouth. Begin to speak. Begin to intercede. Hallelujah, somebody, begin to speak. Begin to intercede. Come on, that's your covenant partner. That's your covenant partner. That's your covenant partner. Begin to intercede. People of God, speak in tongues. Those of you who can speak in English. Those of you who can speak in English. Come on, begin to pray for the person. Oh my God, hands that you're holding. Come on, hold the person's hands and transfer fire. Transfer power. Transfer salvation. That is your covenant partner. Gather my saints together today unto me. God say to tell you today, gather my saints together unto me. Gather my saints together unto me. Those that have made a covenant, hallelujah, with God. Come on, begin to speak. Begin to speak. Begin to speak life. Begin to speak life. Begin to speak life. Begin to speak life. Begin to speak life. Begin to speak life. Begin to speak life. Begin to speak life. Begin to speak life. Begin to speak life. Come on. Begin to speak life. Yes, God. Hallelujah. Hallelujah. Find somebody. Find somebody else. Find another prayer warrior. Come on. Find another prayer warrior. Find another prayer warrior. Come on. The circle of prayer this morning. Find another prayer warrior this morning. God said to tell you, he told me this morning, to gather my saints together unto me.
1: those that have covenant with me, saith God, by sacrifice. Hallelujah. Find another prayer partner. Come on. Find somebody else. Sister Olive, find somebody else. Find somebody else. Hold them by the hands. Hold them by the hands. And we're going to begin to pray. Come on, let's cultivate the atmosphere of prayer. Come on, let's cultivate the atmosphere of prayer. Hallelujah, somebody. Hallelujah, somebody. If the Lord discern in your spirit a word of discernment, somebody that you're holding their hands that may be crying, may be suffering, may be going through, just find somebody. Nobody stands alone. You don't know what your neighbor is dealing with. You don't know what your neighbor is going through. You don't know the trials and the testings. You don't know the hurts. You don't know the pain. You don't know the argument. You don't know the confusion. Will you intercede on behalf of your brother? Intercede on their behalf in the name of Jesus. Intercede on your neighbor. Intercede with a family member. Intercede that God is going to come true. That God is going to deliver. That God is going to set free. That weeping may endure for a night, but joy cometh in the morning. Intercede on behalf of the person holding to move in their lives, to move in their homes, to move in their family, to move in their finances, to move in their health, to move with a breakthrough, to move with a miracle, to move this week, that every desire of their heart, it will be accepted this week. Somebody hold a neighbor hand and begin to plead the blood of Jesus, the sanctified blood of Jesus, round and about them today, and take away the hurts, take away the pain, take away the confusion. For you I am praying. For you I am praying. You're a covenanted child of Jesus Christ. For you I am praying. I am not leaving you standing. For you I am praying. Oh, yes, God. Hallelujah. Find somebody else. Find somebody else. Find somebody else. Find somebody else. Nobody stand alone. Find somebody else. Move out your position. Move out your regular chair. Move out your regular position. And begin to intercede with somebody else. Come on, begin to intercede. This round of prayer, send a weapon. Find somebody. Find somebody. Hold them by the hand and say,

Hold your neighbor by the hand and squeeze life. Say, no weapon that form against you, it shall not prosper. God said to tell you this morning, I must gather my people together and begin to intercede. Sometimes you don't see the band-aid over their forehead, but it don't mean they don't have a pain, they don't have struggle, they don't have ulties that they are dealing with, that they are going through. Somebody find somebody. You don't see the band-aid, but begin to squeeze life. Begin to squeeze life. This segment, come on, say no

are suffering, I'm suffering. If you are hurting, I am hurting. If you are abused, I am abused. But today, no weapon that form against you, it shall not prosper. I say, no weapon that form against you, it shall not prosper. No weapon that form against me, it shall not prosper. It will not. It cannot prosper. Somebody open your mouth. Shout upon your neighbor. Say, no weapon. No weapon. No weapon. No weapon. No weapon. Covenant people of God. Open your mouth and say, no weapon that form against me, it shall not prosper. No weapon against my family, it shall not prosper. No weapon that form against my money,

0: arm against my husband, it shall not prosper. Somebody open your mouth. Declare it can't prosper. Will not prosper. I'm sick and tired. I've been sick and tired. This week it's not prospering. This month is not prospering. This year is not prospering. Every weapon that I know about, every weapon that I don't know about, every secret weapon, every oppressed weapon, every suppressed weapon, every hiding weapon, every shadow weapon, I say every weapon that form against us, it will not prosper. Weapon of destruction cannot prosper. Weapon of obia cannot prosper. Weapon of evil cannot prosper. Weapons of sickness cannot prosper. Weapon of financial debt, it cannot prosper. In the name of Jesus. But he said it can't prosper. Weapon. Every weapon. Seen and unseen. I declare it right now. In Jesus' name. My mind is free. My heart is free. My life is free. My future is free. My destiny is free. Every weapon that form against me. Somebody said every weapon that form against your house, it will not prosper. Every weapon against your house can't prosper. Every weapon against your house will not. Cannot prosper in the name of Jesus. Every weapon cannot prosper. Cannot prosper. Cannot prosper. Find another prayer warrior. Come on, we're going to lift up a supernatural provision over the Teleton now. In the name of Jesus. Come on, we're going to pray over the Teleton. Find another prayer warrior. God said to tell you this morning, he told me, he said, gather my saints together unto me. Gather my saints together unto me. Psalms 50 and verse 5. Those of you out there in Radio Land, those in your cars, those of you listening on the different devices, God say to tell you today to gather my saints together unto me, those that have made a covenant with me by sacrifice. Find somebody else, touch and agree. One shall put 1,000 to flight. Two shall put 10,000 to flight. Find somebody else. Find somebody else right now. And this is a prayer for debt-free grace over your life, over Omega members and Omega radio listeners. Come on, somebody said debt free. Somebody said debt free. Find somebody right now and say debt free. Somebody said I am debt free. Come on, shout it, I am debt free. This is our second prayer point. Find another prayer warrior today. Find another prayer warrior today. Come on, people out there in Radio Land, begin to pray. One, two, three. Begin to open up your mouth and begin to pray right now. Somebody said debt free, debt free, debt free. Come on, this is a debt free month. This is a debt free year. This is a debt free moment. This is a debt free week. Every plot that the enemy plot against my money, it is destroyed right now. Every dime and nickel that has been withheld, it will die right now. In the name of Jesus Christ. Somebody said debt free. Everybody out there in the camera that is paying attention out there in Radio Land and Television Land, you can touch the camera right where you are and begin to declare, I am debt free this month. I am debt free this month. 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Every money that's whole unto me is released right now unto me in the name of Jesus Christ. Come on, somebody said, I am debt free. Open your mouth and said, I'm debt free. I have debt free grace over me. I have debt-free grace over Omega Church. I have debt-free grace over Omega Radio. I have debt-free grace over Omega Radio listeners. I have debt-free grace over the gathering of the saints today. I have debt-free grace to manage my money, to hold my money, to invest my money in the name of Jesus Christ. I decree to the east. I decree to the west. I decree to the north. I decree to the south that this is my debt-free month, my debt-free year. I have a debt-free grace over me. Hallelujah. Open your mouth and praise God. Open your mouth and praise God. Hallelujah. Glory be to God. Glory be to God. Glory be to God. Find another prayer warrior. Come on. And minister upon her. I want you to pray this prayer of leadership alignment. Find somebody else. Find somebody else, people of God. Come on, we don't pray for one another. The Bible says, am I my brother's keeper? Am I my brother's keeper? Am I my brother's keeper? You don't know what your neighbor is going through. Minister, I'm upon. I want you to lead this prayer assignment that everybody will align themselves. Hallelujah. Come on. Leadership assignment. If you have leadership in your home, whoever wear the pants in your home, hallelujah, leadership. Leadership will not be complicated. Leadership will compromise. Leadership will not be compressed. In the name of Jesus Christ, minister upon and lead this prayer.
1: Hallelujah.
0: Hallelujah.
1: Send every person in this house, Lord Jesus, unto your name. Father, get every assignment that you've given to him in the name of Jesus. Come forth in the mighty name of Jesus. Father, God, we come against, Father God, the spirit of sabotage that wants to hold people in captivity.
0: Yes, Jesus.
1: That wants to bind them, Father God, that wants to hold them, Father God, in deficit. We declare in the name of Jesus,
0: hallelujah, God,
1: every Paul and every silence, Father God.
0: Hallelujah, Jesus.
1: Call up, Father, hallelujah, God, everything, every precious
0: leadership
1: thing that you place into the each
0: leadership
1: person,
0: alignment.
1: God, it shall come forth
0: leadership
1: in the name
0: alignment
1: of Jesus. This season,
0: leadership
1: Father, God,
0: alignment.
1: Every person, Father God, shall
0: leadership
1: work
0: alignment
1: together. Hallelujah,
0: leadership alignment
1: together. Jesus,
0: leadership alignment
1: in the name of Jesus.
0: No more
1: hallelujah,
0: confusion
1: person,
0: no more
1: God,
0: confusion
1: sleep on their
0: no
1: heels.
0: More confusion
1: each person, Father, God,
0: no more confusion
1: in the name of Jesus. But we speak to each gift in the name of Jesus. Come forth now in the name of Jesus. We call everything to be birthed out of you in the name of Jesus. We command every single thing that the Lord has placed in this ministry, each and every womb, each and every leader, come out in the name of Jesus.
0: Hallelujah.
1: We call you out in the name of Jesus. No longer will you be hindered. No longer will you sleep. No longer, hallelujah, no curses that have been set upon
0: come on,
1: you
0: congregation.
1: Will hold you
0: come
1: in stagnancy. We declare
0: on, come
1: in the mighty
0: on, come
1: name
0: on,
1: of
0: come
1: Jesus.
0: On.
1: Come out, hallelujah. Come out of you in the name of Jesus.
0: Hallelujah.
1: Walk forth in the name of Jesus. We come against fear. We come against caution. We come against setback. We come against the manipulation
0: hallelujah.
1: Of the mind. We call forth every leader
0: yes,
1: to rise up in your power,
0: yes,
1: to rise
0: God.
1: Up in your stance.
0: Hallelujah.
1: Walk in your authority. Take your position. Come out in the name of Jesus. We call you out of the depths. We call you out
0: hallelujah.
1: Of the darkness. Come out into the light. Walk in unity.
0: Jesus.
1: Showcase the beauty.
0: Jesus.
1: Mighty God, we speak to every assignment that you placed in the belly of each person. No longer, Father God, no striving. Hallelujah, no envy. Hallelujah, Jesus, but only execution. Mighty God, we speak to their mind. We speak to their mind. Come into alignment with the word. Come into the vision. Come into the assignment. Hallelujah, every partnership,
0: oh,
1: every business idea,
0: yes,
1: hallelujah,
0: every
1: glory
0: sponsor.
1: Be to God, every type of outreach God has placed in you, every ministry
0: hallelujah.
1: God has put in you, come out in the name of Jesus,
0: Jesus.
1: We call you out,
0: yes,
1: you
0: yes,
1: have
0: yes,
1: room
0: yes.
1: to grow, you
0: hallelujah.
1: Have room to breathe,
0: yes,
1: whatever
0: God.
1: In past seasons
0: yes,
1: have kept you dormant, whatever

0: All right. Good morning. Good morning. Good morning. You're locked into the morning show with Squeeze and Friends right here on One Love Radio, America's Caribbean Radio Network. Squeeze checking in. The friends are here, and we are officially open for business this beautiful morning. Before we do anything else, it's wake up roll call time, family. This is where we find out who's up, who's moving, and who's listening from all the corners of our Caribbean community in Orlando, New York, South Florida, the Tri-State, Jamaica, and the wider diaspora on the app. I want you to check in honestly with us. What kind of morning is it for you today? Is it a let's conquer the world morning, a leave alone, I need coffee morning, or a I just need some good music and a little laughter to survive kind of morning? Some of you woke up ready to tackle every email and every task. Some of you woke up promising yourself, today I'm going to be organized. And then you looked at the clock and realized you're already running late. And some of you are listening from bed right now, trying to convince yourself to get up while the rhythm is playing and you're thinking, five more minutes, please. So here's what we're doing. Call me, text me, hit the WhatsApp, jump in the One Love Radio app chat, and check in with your name, your area, and your morning mood. Are you team early bird hustlers, team sleepyheads, or team already halfway through the to-do list? If you're driving through Orlando on I-4, stuck in that slow patch near downtown, I want to hear from you. If you're in New York or the Tri-State, sitting in traffic on the BQE, the Cross Bronx, the Garden State Parkway, or just creeping along in Brooklyn streets, check in and tell us how the road is treating you this morning. If you're in Jamaica listening from Kingston, Portmore, Ochi, Mandeville, Mobay, or out in the countryside heading into town, we want your roll call too. And listen, if you're on the night shift wrapping up in a hospital, warehouse, call center, or driving that truck through the late night slash early morning hours, you're part of this morning too. You're just on the other side of the clock. Shout out your workplace and your crew, and let us give them some love. You might be the security guard doing rounds, the nurse handing over to the day shift, the cleaner making everything fresh before everyone arrives, or the baker putting out bread and patties before sunrise. Call or text and tell us where you are, what you're doing, and how you're feeling right now. We've got the rhythm, the information, the jokes, and of course the Caribbean vibes to carry you straight through your commute. So while you're checking in, answer this extra question. What's the first thing you did when you opened your eyes this morning? Did you say a little prayer? Did you reach for your phone? Did you check the time and make that quick calculation about how late you're going to be? Be honest with me. Some of you are professionals at the mental math of lateness. You look at the clock, you look at the distance, you look at the traffic app, and you say, okay, if I move fast, I can make it. Call in and tell us one funny thing that already happened to you this morning. Maybe you spilled the coffee. Maybe your child asked you the hardest question you've ever heard before 7 a.m. Maybe your neighbor decided that this was the perfect time to test the lawnmower. Or maybe you're feeling proud because you actually got up when the alarm went off on the first ring. Your little story is probably the same story someone else is living right now. And we can all laugh and relate together. The phone lines are open. The texts are open. The WhatsApp is open. Check in with your name, your location, your morning mood, and one thing about your morning that stands out, funny, stressful, or just real. We'll start reading out some of those check-ins and shout-outs on the other side of the music and build that community feeling that makes the morning show with Squeeze and Friends more than just a program. It makes it a link-up for all of America's Caribbean community. You're locked into the morning show with Squeeze and Friends on One Love Radio, America's Caribbean Radio Network, your morning home, wherever in the world you're waking up today.
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1: All of you leaving here have the potential for enormous success. There's a price that comes with that. First and foremost, knowing who you are. Knowing who you are. Being able to answer this question, who am I? And what do I want? I'm asking the bigger question of who am I? Who am I really? And what do I want? I don't want to just be successful in the world. I don't want to just make a mark or have a legacy. The answer to that question for me is, I want to fulfill the highest, truest...
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4: 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I hear you guys every day, and then I said, give it a try and call, and I spoke to a guy, and then they put me on to Kim, and start from there, and she start from January, she said, give me a month, and continue all the while, and then that was it.
3: Well, my darling, listen, your scores were in the 600 range. 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And now, all three scores are above 700. 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
8: 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They firm nice. It's like I'm a brand new person. Blood pressure was always high. Now everything normal. I used to be, you know, I'm a 63-year-old woman. I was getting old people syndrome. You know, when you see them biting their mouth, like they just biting their mouth. All that stop.
5: 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Coming up straight ahead, of course, you're going to be hearing me speak about a product that is known as the Alpha Plus Greens. It has won many awards throughout the entire United States of America and is still the number one greens in the world. All right. With that said, if you'd like to take advantage of the offer, this product, believe it or not, crazy as it is normally $600. I'll be doing it for $99 for the next 20 minutes as you listen to what it is that's going on. So right now, do me a favor. Give me a call. If you can answer this question, I'll be able to give it to you for only $99. 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All right? 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
0: 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The voice of of the Caribbean.

As we gave the tribute to the wonderful, late, great Reverend James Cleveland, we can't do gospel music without remembering Professor Thomas A. Dorsey, the founder of gospel music as we know it. In the early 1930s, since this is Black History Month, we realize that Dr. Dorsey penned a tune at the advent of the death of his wife and his newborn son that's become a national anthem, basically for Christians around the world. A little tune that went like this. This is for you old-timers.

Sally Morton, Willie Mae Ford Smith, the Roberta Martin singers, Dorothy Love Coates and the Gospel Harmonettes. They just kept on coming. They used to do old hymns that went a little bit like this.

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0: When we first heard Aretha Franklin many years ago, we heard her singing this song. 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
1: I love this song because it means so much to me. 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
2: 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And I, when I say shot, I mean it was like below the credit, you know, below, I guess, 400. Thanks to USA Credit Repair, they did such a wonderful job. 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Wonderful. 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I thought it was impossible. 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And thanks to USA Credit Repair, listening to the radio one day, I said, let me take it upon myself, give them a call. 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And sure enough, I have a 745. 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
6: I'm trouble from cholesterol. I have the pressure. I'm was swelling, but I'm kind of sick. I'm about funny and I mean, when he walk, he kind of stagger like. The man always walk with walking stick. I'll go to the doctor and get the medication. He still can't balance by himself. And when he started this 2 weeks ago, started going like 2 weeks. And he called me on the phone and he said, you can't walk good, what do for you? Because I want to skip no walk go on. He tell me about him alone. But me go see it, he walk all the way up on the main road. Chang, I forgot the walking stick and come back and look for the walking stick and left it at the stone seat and up over the door seeing that way. No back pain, gone, clean. And him have a glow upon his face, a beautiful glow. Like, you know, when he, like a load come off of you. Chang on his face, have a beautiful glow upon his face. And I tell him, I couldn't believe it, so I come by life, man.
3: 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Coming up straight ahead, of course, you're going to be hearing me speak about a product that is known as the Alpha Plus Greens. It has won many awards throughout the entire United States of America and is still the number one greens in the world. All right. With that said, if you'd like to take advantage of the offer, this product, believe it or not, crazy as it is normally $600. I'll be doing it for $99 for the next 20 minutes as you listen to what it is that's going on. So right now, do me a favor. Give me a call. If you can answer this question, I'll be able to give it to you for only $99. Yes, this greens with so many herbs, 27 different herbs in it, and primarily herbs from Jamaica. All right? 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Diabetes, blood pressure, cholesterol, joint health, circulation, eye health, and much more. 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

people like me. I know some of you have achieved perfection in the flesh, but there are some people like me who haven't quite attained yet. We still have some problems. We still got some shortcomings. We still make mistakes. We still fall short of God's glory. And in falling, somebody said there are three words that a man will always cry. He'll cry mother, because that's the sweetest word in the world. He'll cry father, because that's the most comforting word in the world. But every now and then he ought to cry mercy, because mercy is the most effectual word. We know, y'all look like y'all don't believe me. Listen, let me tell you what mercy is. Mercy is God's stay of execution at midnight. Did you hear me? Mercy is heaven's greatest attribute. Mercy is the crowning point of divine justice. Do y'all know what happens when you say mercy? When you say mercy, that hand of omnipotence that moves all things is itself moved. When you say mercy, angels stand on tiptoes at attention, ready to flap their wings and fly down faster than you can fall down. When you say mercy, heaven gets busy and God gets after the kingsman. You cry out mercy, I tell you, the Lord will start moving. Do I have a witness? And that's what we want you to know tonight.

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3: 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She said, give me a month and continue all the while. And then that was it.
2: 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Well, my darling, listen, your scores were in the 600 range. 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
4: 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Coming up straight ahead, of course, you're going to be hearing me speak about a product that is known as the Alpha Plus Greens. It has won many awards throughout the entire United States of America and is still the number one greens in the world. All right. With that said, if you'd like to take advantage of the offer, this product, believe it or not, crazy as it is normally $600. I'll be doing it for $99 for the next 20 minutes as you listen to what it is that's going on. So right now, do me a favor. Give me a call. If you can answer this question, I'll be able to give it to you for only $99. 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
3: 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Coming up straight ahead, of course, you're going to be hearing me speak about a product that is known as the Alpha Plus Greens. It has won many awards throughout the entire United States of America, and it's still the number one greens in the world. All right. With that said, if you'd like to take advantage of the offer, this product, believe it or not, crazy as it is normally $600. I'll be doing it for $99 for the next 20 minutes as you listen to what it is that's going on. So right now, do me a favor, give me a call. If you can answer this question, I'll be able to give it to you for only $99. Yes, this greens with so many herbs, 27 different herbs in it, and primarily herbs from Jamaica. All right. 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Diabetes, blood pressure, cholesterol, joint health, circulation, eye health, and much more. 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Are you ready? Hopefully you're all ready. Here it is. Here we go. All right. Mississippi is a very hard word to spell. Can you spell it? If you can spell it, I will give you the all-important Alpha Plus Greens for only $99. Mississippi is a very hard word to spell. 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
1: 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All the unknown listeners, all the unknown stations, morning, morning, morning, morning, morning, morning, morning. And we say welcome. Please make sure you're following us on Twitch platform. That's where we start from 7 a.m. if you're not following or you know your station is not pulling from 7 a.m. and you want to catch the full up praise and worship, get your full praise and worship dosage in the morning. You can follow us, DJ Rye Ivory Jam. DJ Biggs Road, I-N-T-L. Wanna know the vibes already? Make sure you turn on your notifications. This is coming like an alarm clock. I'm from making a know. So again, when you're getting ready to shove out for work, or you're getting ready, getting your tea and all them ting there, like I said, let's get our daily doses of this praise and worship. We have to give thanks all the time. And as we say, God is good all the time, and all the time God is good, and God are the greatest. Yes, man. Manners and respect to each and everybody that was able to pull up to the Jamaican Independence Cruise yesterday. What a vibes. What a nice feeling to meet each and everybody that pulls up each and every morning to the Road Morning Show. Big up everybody that flew in from near and far. I want to know, we got to talk about that a little more when the boss checking. You know what I mean? But again, manners and respect in all aspects to each and everybody that was on that cruise ship. It was definitely a vibes. The rain mash up with top deck experience, but this is all good. God are the greatest, same way. You know how it go. Hope everybody reached home safely. If you was leaving out of that parking lot, man, that was an extra hour of travel time. Me and Stretch not get out of the parking lot till after 12 o'clock. About 12:15. You understand? So big up the whole Massive B family. Big up the whole Road International family. Like I said, it was a vibes. Yes, man. Don't laugh, Pat B. Don't laugh. Man, them all did I drop asleep. Don't tell Stretch I told y'all that, though. Don't tell Stretch I told y'all that. But again, it was a pleasure meeting everybody, women or no. Again, if you didn't get a chance to meet, because he's moving around, grooving around. Again, God's spirit life. There will be many, many more to come, right? That is it. Well, Sandy says she was out in 15. Where did the park, Sandy? Where did park? You park outside the VIP parking lot. Where did park? Because how you get out in 15 minutes? I got me one. Don't laugh, Nady. I'm serious something. You know, my youth. Y'all people are getting impatient. I cut the line like so them I go somewhere. Where y'all go? Where y'all go? We all have to wait. You know what I'm saying? But again, it was definitely a vibes. Nadine said was out in 3 minutes. We're on a park. Y'all couldn't have parked in the same parking lot we parked in. Wanna know about one next? Oh, you parked outside. You're smart. You're smart. Well, we know next time. You understand? God, we definitely was at a different dock. I think we normally pier at dock 40. So this was a different style of parking. And you understand? Yeah. See, Briscoe said he was out in no time, parked across the street on a smart. Why don't they never give away the memo? When they don't see what come down and buy the shit, why don't they never say park outside? But again, it was a joyous moment to see each and everybody come together. Big up Nigel by the whole management team. It was definitely a vibes. So, like I said, we're going to get into them conversation a little more when the boss chime in. So, for right now, let's start with Monday morning off like this. Once again, blessed morning to each and everybody tuned in, checked in. It's the Road International Morning Show, your favorite morning show. Come on.

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1: Another thing that I saw in vision, right in front of these eyes. Sisters, prostitutes.
0: It's a rainy morning upon the New York side.

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Yes, man. What a vibes. Man say, I'm going to go back asleep. Lucky you.

Well, not this tonight. This morning, we are going to take it nice and slow. Play some nice and easy vibes. Make everybody catch themselves, no man. Big up everybody that woke up on time to get to work.

Hold on. Auntie Dottie, don't do that. You have to learn the difference between Biggs and Stretch. No disrespect to my big brother, but you know Sam have the pepper, salt and pepper beard. So when you see that, you know that you automatically know Sam and Biggs. Because I'm not have them thing there yet. You see, when about 10 more years, and you see the salt and pepper start kicking, then you have to say, all right, we need some name tag. Yo, if I got a dollar every time somebody put me a bow with, you're not Stretch. I Stretch. When you change your clothes, I'll be a rich man. Nah, I'm gonna lie. Become a big brother, Stretch, anyway, you're there, brother. My general, the whole world international family. Big up Axtail. Put on a wicked challenge last night. Massive.

live, my boss will say it's cool and deadly. 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Me tired, but me can't see clear, yeah?

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Got to meet Miss Georgia last night. Big up Mr. Clinton Lindsay. Anyway, you're them a boss. Don't feel no way. Went through the same thing Saturday. JetBlue, I deal with we are weird, but God is still the greatest. Glad to meet your wife and family. You understand?

shout out Auntie Elaine. Morning, morning, morning. Blessed morning, Auntie Powell. Welcome to the Road Nation, One Nation. Oh, DJ Patrick in the chat room.

0: Betty McLean.
1: 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The love we had.
0: You have a hangover.

Let me just say something, man. Big up to all my people last night when we meet for the first time. And every time when them see me, them ask me, yo, Biggs, you're good? Yo, Biggs, you're good? I love that. You understand, as DJ Rice said last night, we have to look out for one another. You know what I'm saying? Keep the love in that community. And that's why we say unity is key. People, we call it Road Nation, One Nation for your reason. You understand? Nothing but love and love alone. Honors and respect. You understand? You know, if you walk around with a screw face, I act like, say, you want to be standoffish and standing on one corner. It's all right. I'm glad everybody who didn't know me and they heard the voice, they're like, wait, I know that voice. And they came and said hello, introduced themselves. Yes, man. I know sometimes we walk around with the screw face or a serious face, I should say. But again, we just focus on what is to get done. You want to know the thing. Once there's a mission, we have to complete it. Right, Sandy? Yes, man. But again, love, honor, and respect to each and everybody who was on the cruise ship last night. It was a beautiful vibe just to see all our people in one place, enjoying the vibes, enjoying their time. Again, if you came in from near or far, we know how the delay them go. We know how the cancellation them go. It was a rough week last week when it came to these flights. So don't feel no way. God spare life. There'll be many, many, many more to come. You understand? But again, for those who were on the ship, man, what a vibe, me tell ya. Star across the sky from Romaine Virgo. All our vibes this morning, man. See, Kevin, you're lucky. You are drive. Me have to fly. Jaja.

Like I was raining outside, I think today is a great day to make sure you get your car down to Dynamic Auto Hub. Make sure them check out everything, make sure your wheels them balance and have tread on them and all these things, right?

Don't worry, man. Just make me soon reach home here, darling. Always a season to love, and that's how we grow. You understand? No, that's a journey. Feel all right. Don't worry, man. Just make me soon reach home here, darling. Always a season to love.

Yes, Sister Nadine. Now go pull up the song, don't worry, because the song bad. That's called Seasons to Love by Samurai Eye. You understand? I have to big up the new artist them and spread some light on the new artist them. But again, Sister Nidhi, I'm glad to see your daughter had a great time. And like I said, that's what it's about, spreading love and joy. You guys truly support us in everything we do each and every day or any event that we keep. So how could we not take the time to show love to each and everybody that, again, wasn't scared to come up and say, hey, my name is such and such. Hey, your name, your voice sounds familiar. I know you from the morning show. Yes, man, you know me. You can't say that. We family. Of course, we are all brothers and sisters, of course, under the God Almighty name, don't it? So as again, we're going to pull up that song from Samurai called Seasons to Love, because it's always a time to love, Mr. Love and Love Alone. Want to know the vibes already, right? Yes. Morning, Miss Pam. Nice meeting you yesterday as well. Sister Vanessa. Yes, man. Whole family.

Likewise, Sister Vanessa. Likewise, darling. That's why we tell our outside listeners, please join us in the chat room. Don't want you to feel left out. I feel like, so we just a chat. It's nothing but love in the chat rooms, whether it's on Fun Vibes, whether it's on the Twitch Nation. Yes, man, we say Road Nation, One Nation.

Remember, this weekend is full of events too. We have the Family Fun Day run at Hetcher State Park. You understand? Of course, we got Souls in the Afternoon on Sunday as well. Yes, man. That's with Mr. Mark Dragon himself. Big up the whole Soul Arena family. Brother DJ Patrick, you know the vibes, my bro. I have something else I want to share with you guys as well. Where the flyer there? Where the flyer there? Where the flyer there? There's an all-white boat ride going on this Sunday. Visions of God by Sister Sophia. Yes, man. That's August 8th, 2026. Boat leaves 6 p.m. sharp. And where it I leave from, Biggs? Where it I leave from, Biggs? It's leaving from the World Fair Marina, the Paddle Wheel Queen. Yes, man. Please reach out to Miss Pat B and the whole family for your information. And they will help you get your tickets them if you're interested. All right? So like I said, it's the Road Morning Show, your favorite morning show, brought to you by yours truly, DJ Biggs, Road INTL, the boss himself, Mr. DJ Ryan, the whole Road International

family. We just holding a nice and easy vibes on this Monday morning after this beautiful Independence cruise we just come off of. I understand. Once again, man, is to respect to each and everybody that was able to attend. And big up to everybody who tried to put in their efforts and just couldn't make it. It is all right. I saw life work. Mama said, me couldn't make it last year. So don't feel no way. Like I said, if God spare life, we will see many, many more to come. Don't it? So as we step across, it's just some nice and easy music on this beautiful, well, this rainy Monday morning from New York. Wasn't he English? Man always known for real advice. Big up Nigel Boy and the whole team, man. What a nice.

Like we say, each and every morning just a little different. But true, it's a little rain in the morning in New York City. We say, yo, we could just take it nice and cool and easy. Let everybody still recuperate. I have some auntie who's still drunk, so she have to catch herself. I have some people who are still tired, so they have to catch themselves. And work must still go on. You understand? You should have seen me this morning jump up out of my sleep. I zoomed on the Meadowbrook Parkway and said, nah, Jaja, I have to reach one time. Oh, you mean, man? But again, it's all for the love of what we do. So again, God will always provide a way, no matter where we're there, no matter what I go on. We have to make sure everything is good. You understand? Channel Star.

remember, we're brought to you by Spectre and Associates. Searching to find some peace. Yo, the way on a bum rush me for them shirt the last night. Although she wasn't the best. DJ Right Well set me up. Shano Star. 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

0: Manners and respect, John. 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
1: why?
0: Got to meet Papa by cheap, Mama by cheap. What a jive. 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

Now I know y'all all know this voice, Mr. Mikey Spice. Yes, man. 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I mean, really, I think about it like, Ja, no star. 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Let it go.

If you're just tuning in, it's the Road Morning Show, your favorite morning show. 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Yes, man. We holding a nice and easy vibes on this Monday morning. It's looking rainy outside, so why not spread some love and some upliftment, don't it?

0: I'm a girl and counted a prince. And she kept waiting for him ever since.
1: Wagwan Auntie Tanya.
0: Never be another.
1: Yes, man. Uncle Barris, you know where you go. She waited.

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So once again, blessed morning to each and everybody just tuning in, checking in from wherever you are. It's yours truly, DJ Biggs, Road INTL, and the boss himself, Mr. DJ Rye. We got a few more to go before we go pay some bills, because the lights them still have to stay on. They still have to pay some bills, you know how you go. Can't just run tune and go on like said light, I can stay on forever. You know how you go? So like I said, we got a few more to go. Go pay some bills, come back, and we hold the same vibe. Nice and easy. No rush, no fuss. All right. Oh, baby. Another one coming from Mikey Spice. Definitely feels so good to be loved by the whole of Road Nation, One Nation. Wanna know what I mean? We say love and love alone.

Like I said, nice and easy on your Monday morning. It's the last one before we go pay some bills and come back to the same vibes. I don't know how you go already. It's the Road Morning Show, your favorite morning show. Manners and respect to each and everybody tuned in, checked in wherever you are. This one's called Love TKO, coming by Sanchez Day. Turn it up.

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1: 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If you're just tuning in, manners and respect to each and everybody. You know how it go. We sitting here holding a nice and easy vibe on the Road Morning Show. Of course, it's yours truly, DJ Biggs, Road INTL, the boss himself, Mr. DJ Rye. Whole Road International family, man. You wanna know how it go? It's raining outside. And the vibes is right. So why not hold our vibes like this? I live for you, baby. Yes, by Cheap Ben Ash was in the building full effect. I walk around with the box of rules like, whoa. Yes,

is bound to by Chief Central Kerry. Oh, no, about my sister Sandy, man. Listen. She's always been a vibe. Spirit is pure. You understand? For you. That's why you can't ramp with her neither.

Rest in honor to my Uncle Stiggy. Yes, man. Real icon in the music business. If you're from Long Island and you know Long Island, you know a ton of music, don't it?

check in with the pull up. Don't worry, darling. I'm have you. Once again, blessed morning to each and everybody tuned in, checked in. We playing some different song this morning. Some song we don't play upon a regular. Can't water down them song, yeah. Them in a one folder, in a one corner. You know how it go, man. So big up everybody that's shazamming, taking down the whole playlist. I know how it goes. It's all good. I do it

So like I said, that's what it's all about. Spreading love. Love and love alone. And again, it was a joyful moment to see each and everybody on that cruise ship last night. Full love and harmony. You understand? What our vibes, what our vibes, what our vibes.

That if you know. She goes by the name of Janelle Monae. Only have eyes for two. Yes, man, nice and easy vibes. Wanna get used to it, man? Start put them song in a rotation for true. Like Corner Sunday.

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You don't know the vibes already, right? Big up my general, Ben Ash, anyway you're there. Yes, man.

that we do. We care about each and everybody a part of this Road Nation, One Nation, everybody that takes the time and tune in each and every morning, everybody that takes time to make us a part of your day, each and every day, Monday through Saturday, 7 a.m. to 11 a.m. Trust me, it doesn't go unnoticed, and the whole team is grateful. This is why we show nothing but love when we can. You know what I'm saying? It's the only way to live life, and I feel like it extends your life a little more too. But again, nothing against God's time, nothing against God's clock. You know how it go already, right? So love and honor to each and everybody that takes the time to tune in and check in from wherever you are across the globe. Love, honor, and respect each and every time from yours truly and the whole Road International family. Don't it?

Wicked Combination by Siddiqui and Pam Hall. Yes, man. Something a little different this morning. Some nice and easy vibes as it pours outside in the New York tri-state area. Hope everybody's enjoying it, enjoying their day thus far. I met the people them stress you out at work or whatever y'all do today, yeah?

0: Another one coming from Bitsy McLean. Come on.
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Anyway, the DJ Rai response for this here. It's called Love Someone. 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

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And then we hold a little conversation last night. 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There'll be many love to the whole of Road Nation. Any one of our partner stations, European man, come on the Twitch platform and be a part of the Road Nation, One Nation. Hop in the chat room. So you're following DJ Wright. I am. It no matter what going in the world, the show will go. Spectre and Associates. I make Auto Hub. Big up my brother. 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Already, man. 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Nancy McLean, I got work. 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
1: You are still cruising with the Ride Home with Squeeze and DJ Jer on One Love Radio. And right now I want to talk about the moment that every driver dreads and loves at the same time. You walk through the door, you drop the keys, and suddenly the question hits you like a brick. What's for dinner? It's like the unofficial soundtrack of the Caribbean household every evening, every city. You might have a plan. You might be freestyling. You might be pretending you have a plan while secretly hoping somebody else will come up with one. But one way or another, the question is waiting. And it's not just about food, family. It's about how you wind down, how you reconnect, and how you take care of your people after the grind. So while you're in the car, let's have a little fun and a little real talk. I want you to picture your evening from the moment you step out of the vehicle. Are you going straight into the kitchen to start seasoning the chicken, putting water on for rice, chopping up vegetables, setting up the pot? Are you reaching for the phone to call your favorite spot and say, "Boss, you still doing that stew fish tonight?" Are you opening an app and ordering something quick because you do not have the energy to wash one more dish? Or are you walking straight to the couch, collapsing, and deciding that tonight cereal counts as a full and complete meal? Be honest with yourself, because we all have those nights where the body is too tired for anything complicated. Here's what I want from you. Call, text, or hit the WhatsApp and tell me in three words or less, what's for dinner at your house tonight? Is it curry chicken and rice, pizza night, instant noodles emergency, leftover Sunday, takeout no shame, or maybe I don't even know? When we read these out on air, you'll hear how many people are in the exact same situation as you, trying to figure out dinner while simultaneously trying to...
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3: 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And thanks to USA Credit Repair, listening to the radio one day, I said, let me take it upon myself, give them a call. 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I'm so happy.
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7: 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I skip the first night and when I take it, the next day, I walk from Pelham Parkway to Montefiore and from Montefiore back to Pelham Parkway and walk it from there to Parkchester. I called my husband and I said, it's like I have an horseshoe on my foot. I couldn't walk a block and I was walking more than half a mile.
1: 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Coming up straight ahead, of course, you're going to be hearing me speak about a product that is known as the Alpha Plus Greens. It has won many awards throughout the entire United States of America and is still the number one greens in the world. All right. With that said, if you'd like to take advantage of the offer, this product, believe it or not, crazy as it is normally $600. I'll be doing it for $99 for the next 20 minutes as you listen to what it is that's going on. So right now, do me a favor. Give me a call. If you can answer this question, I'll be able to give it to you for only $99. Yes, this greens with so many herbs, 27 different herbs in it, and primarily herbs from Jamaica. All right. 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Diabetes, blood pressure, cholesterol, joint health, circulation, eye health, and much more. 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

0: You're inside the Ride Home with Squeeze and DJ Jer on One Love Radio. And this next segment is for everybody who is clenching their jaw just a little bit tighter and gripping that steering wheel just a little bit harder after the day they just had. A lot of you are driving home with a storm swirling in your head. That email, that meeting, that coworker, that supervisor, that customer, that bill, that deadline. You're replaying conversations, re-arguing points, imagining responses you wish you could have given, and the tension is sitting right between your shoulders, right behind your eyes, right in your chest. If you carry that home without letting some of it out, it's going to spill onto people who don't deserve it. Your kids, your partner, your roommate, even your own peace. So this is where we open up what I call a vent line. Now, this is not about dragging anybody by name, exposing private business, or turning the show into a big argument. This is about giving you a chance to say out loud what frustrated you today and then leave a little piece of it right here in the car instead of taking all of it into the house. I want you to call, text, or hit the WhatsApp and finish this sentence. Squeeze, the thing that really got to me today was, and then you fill in the blank. Maybe it was that coworker who never does their part but always wants credit. Maybe it was the customer who treated you like you are less than human because they're having a bad day. Maybe it was the manager who promised you something and then pretended they never said it. Maybe it was that system that went down right when you needed it. Or maybe it was something outside of work, a family member who doesn't respect your boundaries, a neighbor who is always causing noise, a situation that keeps repeating and draining you. Whatever it is, this is your chance to say it in a safe zone. Here's the key, family. When you share your story, I'm going to read some of the One Love Radio.
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4: It did a good job for me. 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
3: Now, Pernell, how did you hear about USA Credit Repair?
4: I hear it on the radio. I hear you guys every day, and then I said, give it a try and call, and I spoke to a guy. And then they put me on to Kim and start from there. And she started from January. She said, give me a month and continue all the while. And then that was it.
3: Wow. Well, my darling, listen, your scores were in the 600 range. All three scores were in the 600 range. Equifax, Experian, and TransUnion. And now all three scores are above 700. That is a phenomenal move. You can walk into any institution and get credit now, without even worrying or anticipating any issues.
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7: Him trouble from cholesterol. Him have the pressure. Him have a swelling, but him kind of sick. Him have a funny hand. And him, when he walk, him kind of stagger like. Him always walk with walking sick. Although him got a doctor and get the medication, he still can't balance by himself. And when he started this 2 weeks ago, started going like 2 weeks. And he called me on the phone and he said, you can't walk good, what do for you? Because I want to skip no walk good. Him tell me about him alive. But me go to sleep and walk all the way up on the main road. Chang, I forgot the walking stick and come back and look for the walking stick and left it at the stone feet and up over the door thing all the way. No back pain, gone, clean. And him have a glow up on his face, a beautiful glow. Like, you know, when you like a load come off of you. Chang on his face, have a beautiful glow up on his face. And I tell him, I couldn't believe that from my life, man.
0: Thank you so much for tuning into this powerful radio station. Coming up straight ahead, of course, you're going to be hearing me speak about a product that is known as the Alpha Plus Greens. It has won many awards throughout the entire United States of America and is still the number one greens in the world. All right. With that said, if you'd like to take advantage of the offer, this product, believe it or not, crazy as it is normally $600. I'll be doing it for $99 for the next 20 minutes as you listen to what it is that's going on. So right now, do me a favor. Give me a call. If you can answer this question, I'll be able to give it to you for only $99. Yes, this greens with so many herbs, 27 different herbs in it, and primarily herbs from Jamaica. All right? 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Diabetes, blood pressure, cholesterol, joint health, circulation, eye health, and much more. 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
1: 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And right now I want to pivot into something I call a Did You See This Moment? Because in 2026, it feels like every time you open your phone, there is a new headline, a new video, a new story that the whole world is reacting to at once. Some of it is serious. Politics, justice, big decisions that affect real lives. Some of it is light, a viral dance, a celebrity mishap, a funny clip that everybody is sharing. Either way, by the time you're driving home, you've probably seen at least one thing today that made you stop scrolling for a second and say, "Wait, what?" And that pause is important. It means something got your attention beyond the daily routine. So here's what we're going to do together. I'm going to pick one story or clip from the past day or two that has everybody talking. Whether it's a controversial call in sports, a big announcement from a public figure, a shocking moment caught on video, or just something delightfully ridiculous. And I'm going to describe it in simple terms. No extra drama, just what happened. Then I'm going to give you my honest reaction, nothing overly polished, just how it hits me as Squeeze, as a man, as part of this Caribbean American community. Maybe I think people are overreacting. Maybe I think not enough people are paying attention. Maybe I think it's funny. Maybe I think it's sad. Maybe I think it's dangerous. Maybe I think it's hopeful. Whatever it is, I'm going to say it. And then I want you to jump in with your own take, call, text, or hit the WhatsApp and tell me, "Squeeze, I saw that and here's what I think." The point of this isn't to turn the show into a big argument. The point is to give you a space to process the things you're seeing online.
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4: I hear it on the radio. 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
4: 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And then that was it.
3: 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All three scores were in the 600 range. Equifax, Experian, and TransUnion. And now all three scores are above 700. 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
8: Yeah, Mr. The man said glaucoma still there, but the high fluid, it gone. And the eye a build back up, mate. Man said, you know, no leader, but the eye body a build back up. So, brother, the pillar walk like a clock. I said, never can't tell him. He said, give me, say, what do you want, Mr. Leroy? Because I said, how much is my score now? Because I remember, I shot 20. The man said, it shall be a 10. I mean, they left me gone over the amount where the eye pressure should be naturally. You understand? Like, I said, 10, I made 11. So, I made more, brother. I said, the pillar, I kick it, hedge up, everything will work. I can tell you, brother, it's a change. So, I go and do it one at a time. You know what I say? I pray now for God heal my glaucoma. And he might do it when he's ready. But I do a squeeze on you, I say, take them and gone. See, brother, my man don't want the neurospirin something, but they mean, Gary, the man wants, you know, when he read this, he say, good, the man wants, but they mean, I mean, I get none free. Because I'm rich people. But me have a chat. They see that bus, by the dashboard. And he say, Leroy, he say, yeah, man, we can't get the free, just give me the money. And whatever, check and sit in line and, you know, come up to me. Because they want to get it free, and I get none free. And to what this sound wicked, a man can't open the food, but I'm going to kill him. And he read it and said, it fit him. He said, brother, there are natural stuff, so we can get it free. Me have it for you, me have got the me, and me can buy it free. So me also, my do. All right, brother, more love you, brother. Tell mommy I for me, yes, sir. I'm blessing. Take care, bro.
5: 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Coming up straight ahead, of course, you're going to be hearing me speak about a product that is known as the Alpha Plus Greens. It has won many awards throughout the entire United States of America and is still the number one greens in the world. All right. With that said, if you'd like to take advantage of the offer, this product, believe it or not, crazy as it is normally $600. I'll be doing it for $99 for the next 20 minutes as you listen to what it is that's going on. So right now, do me a favor. Give me a call. If you can answer this question, I'll be able to give it to you for only $99. 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
2: 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And thanks to USA Credit Repair, listening to the radio one day, I said, let me take it upon myself, give them a call. 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
3: 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Coming up straight ahead, of course, you're going to be hearing me speak about a product that is known as the Alpha Plus Greens. It has won many awards throughout the entire United States of America and is still the number one greens in the world. All right. With that said, if you'd like to take advantage of the offer, this product, believe it or not, crazy as it is normally $600. I'll be doing it for $99 for the next 20 minutes as you listen to what it is that's going on. So right now, do me a favor, give me a call. If you can answer this question, I'll be able to give it to you for only $99. Yes, this greens with so many herbs, 27 different herbs in it, and primarily herbs from Jamaica. All right? 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Diabetes, blood pressure, cholesterol, joint health, circulation, eye health, and much more. 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
1: Family, as we roll toward the end of another powerful hour together on The Ride Home with Squeeze and DJ Jer, I want to take a moment and really appreciate what we just did in this car, on this frequency, as a community. You started this drive somewhere between tired and stressed, maybe hyped, maybe numb, and along the way, we pause to ask ourselves what feeling we're chasing when we shut off the engine tonight. We pulled up the best thing that happened in our day. We laughed and confessed about what's for dinner. We opened the vent line and let some of the frustration out. And we even processed a little bit of what's happening out there in the world with our "Did you see this?" conversation. That is not small, family. That is emotional and mental housekeeping. And you did it while inching forward in traffic, changing lanes, and watching out for everybody else on the road. Here's what I want you to take with you as you finish this drive. First, remember that you are allowed to want good feelings at the end of your day. Wanting peace, wanting joy, wanting safety, wanting love, wanting excitement. None of that makes you selfish. It makes you human. Second, remember that even on a rough day, something went right. And claiming it is not pretending the hard parts don't exist. It's refusing to let them be the only story. Third, remember that your dinner routine, and whatever it looks like, is an opportunity to create small moments of connection and care, even if the food is simple. Fourth, remember that venting is better than silently boiling, as long as you vent in a way that doesn't hurt anybody and helps you move forward. Finally, remember that you don't have to scroll the world alone. You have voices, you have shows, you have community to help you process what you're seeing. As you get closer to home, I want you to make one tiny promise to yourself. Maybe it's, I will greet the first person I see with kindness no matter how my day went. Maybe it's, I will give myself 10 minutes of quiet before I dive into chores. Maybe it's, I will laugh tonight, even if it's just at one silly video or one joke. Maybe it's, I will acknowledge one thing I'm grateful for. That little promise becomes the bridge between the ride and the rest of your evening. And if you keep that promise day after day, even in small ways, you'll be surprised how much it shapes your experience over time. From my seat on the mic, I want to say thank you. Thank you to every caller, every texter, every WhatsApp voice note, every silent listener who didn't reach out but still rode with us in spirit. You are the reason this show exists. From Jer's seat in the Jamaica studio with his hands on the decks, keeping the music rolling, to my seat in front of this microphone, the whole point is to make you feel seen, heard, and accompanied on the journey between work and home. This is not just a radio program, it's a moving community center in your car. We're not done yet. One Love Radio stays live with more music, more conversation, more voices through the evening, so keep it locked. But as the Ride Home segment winds down, I want you to know this. Wherever you're parking tonight, whatever door you're walking through, you are part of something bigger. 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
2: Now, Pernell, how did you hear about USA Credit Repair?
3: I hear it on the radio. I hear you guys every day, and then I said, give it a try and call, and I spoke to a guy, mm-hmm. and then they put me on to Kim and start from there. And she started from January, she said, give me a month and continue all the while, and then that was it.
2: Well, well, my darling, listen, your scores were in the 600 range. 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
7: I want to honestly tell everyone about this product. Oh, my God, I'm alive. I'm in New Jersey right now. I couldn't walk this morning. I took that thing. Oh, my God, I'm alive and well again. This thing is excellent. You hear me? It's not no joke. It's real, real, real, real. I walk again, and I'm doing good. I'm in New Jersey right now shopping. Oh, God. Yes, it's good. I have to order some more. Today, I couldn't walk. I couldn't stand up. And I take this thing. I was all alive and well. I took a teaspoon of it, and I was back walking like nothing ever happened to me. I couldn't believe it. It's like a miracle. I said, what is it? This thing is for real, for real. I didn't believe this thing at all. Believe in me. Honest to God. God is my judge. This thing is real. You hear me? I'm going to order me some more. I don't want to never let it go.
4: 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Coming up straight ahead, of course, you're going to be hearing me speak about a product that is known as the Alpha Plus Greens. It has won many awards throughout the entire United States of America and is still the number one greens in the world. All right. With that said, if you'd like to take advantage of the offer, this product, believe it or not, crazy as it is normally $600. I'll be doing it for $99 for the next 20 minutes as you listen to what it is that's going on. 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
2: 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And thanks to USA Credit Repair, listening to the radio one day, I said, let me take it upon myself, give them a call. 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
6: Hey, Squeeze, what's up, man? What happened earlier this year, I did a heart surgery, right? A 5 bypass. After I recovered back after like two months, and then I started taking this Alpha Plus and Viaclin. The thing really worked for me. It really worked because when I went and did my last blood work, everything come back normal. The doctor even say I have a better cholesterol than she right now. Got really good. I keep on telling people, but it do, you know, some people, you can't put it on them. All you can do, tell them, you know, you can't give them a drink because, you know, but what that thing do for me and my family is very, very good.
3: 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Coming up straight ahead, of course, you're going to be hearing me speak about a product that is known as the Alpha Plus Greens. It has won many awards throughout the entire United States of America and is still the number one greens in the world. All right. With that said, if you'd like to take advantage of the offer, this product, believe it or not, crazy as it is normally $600. I'll be doing it for $99 for the next 20 minutes as you listen to what it is that's going on. So right now, do me a favor. Give me a call. If you can answer this question, I'll be able to give it to you for only $99. Yes, this greens with so many herbs, 27 different herbs in it, and primarily herbs from Jamaica. All right? 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Diabetes, blood pressure, cholesterol, joint health, circulation, eye health, and much more. All you've got to do right now is answer this question. Are you ready? Hopefully you're all ready. Here it is. Here we go. All right? Mississippi is a very hard word to spell. Can you spell it? If you can spell it, I will give you the all-important Alpha Plus Greens for only $99. Mississippi is a very hard word to spell. If you can spell it, I will give you the Alpha Plus Greens, the most sought-after greens in the United States, for only $99, not $600. 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If you can spell it, I'll give you the Alpha Plus Greens for only $99, and with no shipping either. But you've got to call me now at 800-875-5433. 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That's L-I-F-E. 1-800-875-5433. Just answer. All right? And spell this. Mississippi is a hard word to spell. If you can spell it, you will get the product for only $99 with absolutely no shipping. 800-875-5433. Now this.
0: Dial those digits now. 8281 love. 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

0: 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Easy, reach out me heart. 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

0: So you don't know how it's set up. We're here for 2 hours. I'm going to provide you some musical vibes up until the hour 9 o'clock. Then Steve Austin. 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

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You have many styles. But I have my own style. You know why?

And when I fall up on the radio, you know, I like to play songs that you haven't heard in a while. Some of the songs I'm going to select, I'm going to skip over.